0: Now, let me get this straight. You've got a... What did you call it?
1: An android.
0: Right, that's like a robot, right?
1: That's correct.
0: And you want to hook me up to this robot and stimulate me. Stimulate like sex, right?

0: what I've been through, cause it's very ironic, but ain't that life?
1: Yeah. DJ Angel.
0: I mean, what's so strange about that? Huh?
1: Now, if these
0: I've seen stranger things happen. I see the monkey ride a motorcycle.

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0: 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Cause I can feel you vibing. 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
1: 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Get

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Or is it a new beginning? A new reality? So many misconceptions. So many evil deceptions. I've come to give direction, for I am the lifesaver. So many misconceptions. So many evil deceptions. I've come to give direction,